0: Oh my god, you guys, I totally had more than 300 calories.
1: This is so not sexy.
0: No.
1: Oh, good one. Can I buy that?

0: Before you go, there's something I want you to have.
1: Oh, it's beautiful. But wait a minute, isn't this...
0: Shh. Yeah, yes it is.
1: But I thought the old lady dropped it into the ocean in the air.
0: Well, baby, I went down and got it for you.